and water a mountain. There is water at the bottom of the ocean. Under the water,

0: next to us. Same as it ever was. The same as it ever was. Same as it ever was. Same as it ever was. Same as it ever was. Same as it ever was. Twister comes. Here comes the twister. Same as it ever was. Same as it ever was. Same as it ever was. Same as it ever was.
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